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1: 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We have notified them that you tried to call.
0: How much ago? 2 minutes. 2 minutes. Minute is shake. 2 minutes. 2 minutes. You turn it to 20. I go 6 o'clock. SI is a goal. *274#. *274#. *274#. *274#. *274#. 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Number boda. 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Never Boda. 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Ogini. Ticket number 6. Ticket number 6. *274#. 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Bonus, John. I think you can give me a bonus. *274#. Ticket number 6. Boda. The Boeing. Boda the Boeing, daddy. *274#. *274#. *274#. Ticket number 6. Ticket number 6. Ticket number 6. Ticket number 6. Ticket number 6. Can you wait 1 minute? Can you wait 1 minute? *274#. Ticket number 6. 1 minute. Can I get a little bit of boda? The boy. Ticket number 6. *274#.

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Ticket number 6, number 7. Ticket number 7. 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

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Turn about 30,000. 1 minute. 1 minute. 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Number four now. Oh, yes. Oh, yes. 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
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Ticket number 4. Number tangit number 70,000. 70,000. *274#. 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Tangit ticket number 4 eh? Ticket number 4. Ticket number 4. Ticket number 4 *274#. 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

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Tang it. Number 70,000. 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Number 70,000. 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
0: Hey! 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

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Ticket number 2. Al ticket number 2. Al jinge ticket number 2. Ticket number 2 o daddy. Al ticket it number 2. Star 274 hash. Al ticket number 2. 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Muruchi ne chutu one touch.

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Merigi. Congratulations. Utu yanak 75,000 chaba school fees. Congratulations. Kuno ani tapungisi. Chita ne boying school fees. Chita ne chitu 48. Chita ne chitu 48. Chi ne chitu 48. School fees. *274# School fees. School fees or daddy. *274# School fees. 75,000 Ticket number 2. Ticket number 2. 75,000 school fees. Ticket number 2. *274#. Ticket number 2. Mogerechi daddy. Ticket number 2. Ticket number 2. Ticket number 2. Ticket number 2 daddy. Ticket number 2. Ticket number 2. *274#. *274#. 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

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Oljinge ticket number 5. Ticket number 5. 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I'll take a tip number 5 or daddy. *274#. 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Eh? *274#. 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
0: 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Yes. Yes. Yes. 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Well done. Ana laga inyoro customer yat en yon. Eh? Ana laga inyoro customer yat well done. Kalen chon chini ke bare chi captain. 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
0: 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Boda, 160,000. 160,000. Boda. Ticket number 6. A which you turn it to go get 10:30. Kunye na makini ge. Touch FM, hello, good morning. Yo.
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0: 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Yes.
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0: Komatinye message na bavoktais. 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
0: Yes. Congo missing Baba New Touch of Family Low. 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
3: Man, I'm in Javios and United. 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
0: Hey, Name. Yes. Yes. Yes. Yes. Congo missing, Papanyon. 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Yes. Yes. Yes. 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Yes. 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
1: Eh.
0: Yes.
1: Na nga kera tomboren bodet.
0: Yes. Yes. Yes. Congo missing. Congo missing. Baba, you touch FM. Hello. Yes. Bye bye.
2: Good morning.
0: Morning. Morning. Morning.
2: Land fire.
0: Land fire. Mwenyewe. Karibu sana wewe ni tabrecho. Yes. Yes. Yes. Kung mucha. Yes. Yes. Yes. Congoy.
2: Let me
0: chop a gotono, Congoy missing. 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Hogai Muigondo, Gabilindet, Nuba DCP, Nathan Sammy Kamau. 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
1: Yo,
0: Abai Etina.
1: It's
0: not,
1: I'm
0: not to see. Yet one with
1: yes,
0: yes. Yes. Yes. Yes.
1: Yes.
0: Yes.
1: Yes.
0: Yes. Yes.
1: Yes. Yes. Yes. Yes. Yes.
0: Yes.
1: Yes. Yes. Yes. Yes. Yes.
0: Yes. Yes. Yes. Yes. Yes. Yes. Yes. Kiberurin na ginye na paman? Kiberurin? 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
3: Zuzi.
0: Yes.
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0: 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Yes. Yes, Kagogas. 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
5: Yes.
0: Kingalan.
5: Well, I'm not GCPO.
0: I'm not GCPO at 35,000. 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
5: Yeah? Here and yes, Susi.
0: Angne, Obilimon. 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
5: Eh, not a lavirta. 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
0: Oh, Kimbi Galago Babanyon. 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

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Star 274 hash. 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Ticket number one. Ticket number one. I'll ticket it number one. Star 274 hash. I'll ticket number one. Ticket number one. Mami chianga visa. Oh, I ni agenge chito na gochut. Ure terer. Congratulations terer. 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
1: 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Yes. 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
2: amma gele linkering pistons of the charges gun found at the crime scene in Joska Amagele Court of Appeal charged loaded pistol was found at the crime scene in Machakos. Bandits wonder how safe are Kenyans if licensed firearms can find themselves in wrong hands. Nitakot misenko lowe kiara orga sitere. Amagele report cancer strikes women earlier than men. Amagele new report shows women in Kenya are developing cancer at a younger age than men. Magele priest and cervical cancer continued to drive the country growing cancer burden. Mtakot misokologo kiyere go ingang betu tabamati new tag Nairobi. Bana Bruce yata nago mite got missing adendwale roba go visit na tanaba tacha fem betu tabamati. Magele in terms of age cancer presents earlier in the women from around 20 to 40 years. For women, many cancer occur during reproductive years. Na to go missing go logo yek tiga sta waro do kaseti ne.
1: Yes, kale go imuch ko itita abi chega tuige to go chigi polling station the territory en olimbol kalau ago logo pero renchi tirchino shek ago to bul peak chebo emit.
2: 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Kama gele DCP leader alleges officers were deployed to interfere with polls rather than maintain order. He says attacks on polling stations threaten confidence in IBC ahead of general elections.
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2: Yes, yes, yes. Ko le yara ni go gasi. Amagele Azimio Alliance. Big Wigs rebrand party to combo Kenya coalition. Amagele the decision was reached by a section of opposition leaders led by Kalonzo Musyoka, who succeeded Raila Odinga as Azimio leader. The meeting was attended by Justin Muturi, DP leader, Carol Omondi, Azimio Secretary General,
3: David Murathe, Jubilee Vice Chair, and Philip Kisia as new Executive Director.
1: Yes, quite good. From a lot of the style when he said former Tipu Resident Kashak for Agamagul Kabangan Sergal, which are good. I check Chibo Alcala, which about the Satai, one of the names I saw above it in Amut. Gogipuch case to Edwin Sabuna, Comego, where you were, and about Tipu Minority Whip and Amut, cutting actor to no shake at Chimitanak when you have Chamata Bodiami. I go connect you were missing every time. About in Preston, by Shunik Axia Sajota Chibo Edwin Sibuna. Kale Richistra Dosha on Shilling 1 billion land as twist to ownership tassel. Let me tell Barry Negigi Borchiga in 6 or 7, not and what was 7 Negasi, and a meeting Nyeri County, Kogamogile, Chief Land Richistra Kogi Wal. 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
3: 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Kamungele area legislator tells court he and his father had agreed on extra security measures. Nitawa tumisa ngolo kwa ikiatisa waroga sitini. Kenya US seal 325 billion health deal as a G2G funding model takes effect. You talk about missing Kologo, we get out of Chigar or Gassetti Tunatanabo.
1: Color today in history, Tinget, Koga and the Beach, and July 17, right up Tamanaksab, Tariki Tamanaksab, right up Sabin 2000, Kogi Minister Nagi Bobby, Kogi Kimweno, Arab Ngay. 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
2: 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So, nothing around good missing, and Gasataka Tulga by Shunik, as good part of the Mutu and Bana Bruce.
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2: Hello, Ogir, Ogir, my chap, which will get you money ball, Kalau. I'm a match anyway. You give TJ Yolo when you go on a path to the Gure Pata, to go to the 200. I am a Mavitin of Arab Ruto. You give Kazi Sheikh. I am a good DCB. In the Lipana, you give a good boy. He let's go for not. Manol got me the other where in the Kolkalaw and where in the governor to be you over DDB. What even next all we were ne? When I think gas covers again, my warning I have 2027. A much as woman who knew here when you're riding, but 8 minutes it took 2 or 4 minutes, eh? Over a jog toy. So funny, I give it in better notes. Okay, did not DDB. 15,300. What is UDA? 15,800. Emruati Girga. Okay, did not DCB 10,760. What is UDA? 1,800 and 266. All Kalau, Nuboba Mutas Ngogumatir and H. What is not DCB? 35,700. What is UDA? 5,300. Man, stick it to the Malava. Yes, it's in your war. In Giagura, I said you won the DCBS list to 1,768. Get in your big up, you'd get at 9,368. How much am I going to get? Then I'll leg you. At the Parabrun, Maugier, suit the Babana Majoret, Molimba Murwatigir. My girl, Mugaman, when you're the Buru, the Buru, the Buru, the Buru, the Buru, the Buru, the Buru, the Buru, the Buru, the Buru, the Buru, the Buru, the Buru, the Buru, the Buru, the Buru, the Buru, the Buru, the Buru, the Buru, the Buru, the Buru, I'm all going to be a president. I know you're my president 100%. There is to speak up Kenya. I was like to speak up college. In fact, it's a college in Omu over Kalabu 100% in president. Like in the wrong way, take a governor, Pagamunu over my chapel. Tagi get all you know, get a lot of in Nagro, get a little bit of a chore. Kai Sudi. 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In fact, Makini gave us a lot of numbers with the notable Taquene Lee, Agabogo, in Sergali. Kimakini gave me Pusilla Makin, I saw that Abu to Gigoy Governor. I will not work Kayon Raini Lee, Kunyuga. Martin David, me that gave us that thing only by Inganamin, Iganam Gugurata, the Governor Agata, Tavon Gimme. Here an impression is over again. He would go back here to Colimba, USA. You get a meet as a young majority. Thomas Way. But Kumarit Tabiju, he was in Yata Taxusat. Amuiway. Only Buddha 2022, Majaba is on it.

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6: 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We are using the facts. Keep on issuing a fresh report from the ground. Came watching the president of the government of the day. Came watching the vegan ground. This is what we told Uhuru Kenyatta. King of Ago is pitching a lega PPI. Came watching a lynch man a lega PPI. What happened? He rejected big PPI. Kago in Nalega William, ko William was an angel. Kiko Kiger President William Ruto, Koki Malaga. 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Lagin the country, Igeregago Nam to Kukechang and Emmet of Kenya. 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Once you go to the line, come to the vision. Go to line. I'm going to the vision. 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
1: 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Peak 162.
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1: 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I'll take a tishak some again.
5: Yes.
1: 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Keep watching rubbish at your super quality big wigit and the mutton.
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10: 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Olkalau registered voters ko 72,997. Chogo birgura ko bi 40,890. 56%. 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Despite ko waga musta subuhi ko kwa lele raisi ko 80%. 70% turnout, lakini 56% chukuu maonge maonge checha maginai chote ilo natabirito but all the same kwaib DCB 87% engura isha chote chukuu kibir 40,000 kutu QDA a very unlucky number, 13%. They compare another Murwa Dir, elegi registered voters, ko 44,040. Kobi kegi ko monge, kogi 29,026. Itana ut kogi 65%. It was higher. What was the motivating factor? And yet campaigns take a gear and Olkalau, who me barak so it could see taking it in the Murwa Digger. But the Murwa Digger turnout could be very high. Ago nyur UDA 63% through dollar. Ki got DCP 37% of the votes. Kange nyoru ko nyoru UDA 13% eno Olkalau kurob Kashagwa kegui ko nyoru the same Kashagwa 37% ene Murwa Dir ene moanyo nende ene gima ugoro menzi ya negi nega mua wiki yoneto amune suku maboi bi Big joke. Now, God can lose any up to 37%. Can lose any which will not touch you meet the new DA at a very high rate. I need to 10%. Get ever tap tama. Then things are not very well. Magoro rogan. And Angandan, I'm just all checking the statistics proper. Total registered voters, enge go e tool wherever they are. Tam ge ngole go gele le pichu go 6 million. Ona most merwe, agos te biga bimbu. Ago tu kitana ne kibare aterere na tiareu. Ko 17%. Telu ya ko 14% of the registered voters. Kalenjins ko 13%. The Luo ko 10% and the Kamba ko 9%. The bigger sub-tribes, the bigger tribes, the five, come making 65% of the registered voters. Out of which, going to go again, 17%. Now, oil is not yet lost, Mr. President. God, come and see a president. God, talk on your 35%, a 65, it should touch you. I will lose 30%. Kubota kwa kwa 17%. 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Ko other tribes, chumpo, chumpo 35. 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
11: That is why I got the ex in the moon. China wouldn't shut track, okay, got chip on us, never 44 shilling.
12: Yes.
11: 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Was school fees. Awe ye wouldn't wanna see me tita and gain
12: you. You might have said good in pen. Yes.
11: Yes. 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
11: I'm going to go to the Avenue. 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Chibota County Distributor and Soya, Bungoma, Kakamega, Agotas, the county in Boa Singishu, Gamun, Tabugo, Lebig Bande, Kole, Big Logoe, Boy, Big Tugaway, Big Ngogenik, Agu, Kagumagel, Konin, capital financing. As you beat Imuj, got a style, Mungare, and Gobago, what you might well do. Embargo Yorum, Imach Corago Gomang to Chamong and Barry Mucheal, Engasanatok, Erilegate Avenue, Sweet in your authorities in the war Arabishak, Chemuch at the same time, Mungarengo. 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

0: violence in any way, whether it was on Kalao, whether it was Mbere, whether it was Narok, and whether in the next elections.
1: Minority Party elected Senator Edi Gicheru Okech, MP, to serve as the Deputy Senate Minority Whip in his place pursuant to standing order 23-5.
2: The face of inclusion in Kenya is changing. 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
4: Itaga chito kwenye jina hinge lugo ya kabimi tenka inda chito ndege sahi tumuk neba asubuhi neba petu tabrani yeso manu wa kwenye tuman malim sami waweru ko kando inda tena lele neba kwa tena kenga 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
5: serve you the best that I can. I've always been telling you that has been my prayer to God. That you know, does not only give me the seat, but also gives me the wisdom to serve you in the best way that you can be represented. I want to also thank the person who led the team that was campaigning for me. The party secretary general. I wanted to say His Excellency, but it's not to be His Excellency. Honorable Senator Kafa met Jenny and the team. On behalf of our party, we are very satisfied with the services that we got from IBC. We are very, very satisfied, especially your team, yourself and your bureaus. I feel that you gave us a very credible, believable, verifiable, accurate election. Serve you the best.
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0: 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To the best of my knowledge, as the chairman of the county security, there is no curfew that has been imposed in Marachi. 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
2: bad cough. Rain has not been good. It's a depressed rainfall. So if we walk, we walked across the countryside and we found most of the fields, the maize, and majority of the crops are almost at that failure stage. Despite the technology, the issues of climate change is becoming very serious. We are encouraging farmers to embrace issues of irrigation, because without irrigation, then the rain-fed farming becomes a challenge.
3: Issues of crop failure presents a challenge in terms of food security, and food security is one of the issues that the government is addressing through the bottom-up economic agenda. People who are hungry, they will go and engage in criminal activity.
1: Ngiwango ko kakomwa serikali kole wendi koboisien rabinik cheititoi bilionisiek 495 nebo keposen olietab amitwogikab kiagik en emetab Kenya. 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
4: Send animal feed deficit. Because of that, a lot of the manufacturing issues that we have to deal with, the ingredients, we have to import them. That has implications. Forages, there is still currently a lot of discussion about creating strategic feed reserves.
5: We actually import 80% of the raw materials we use for animal feed production. But if we were to produce those raw materials here in Kenya, I will guarantee you the feed prices in Kenya will be far much lower. Because what is feed? 70 to 80% of feed is actually raw material.
1: Chatan ko lokomega mungare testa yepchi touch FM to get up lunch in a magun kyaga tugul nemye kaina nyon ko kilba kurgat.
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0: did a new day. I got up, Makia Misa, I got a like in the Gongo Magobete.
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1: 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60,000. Status 74 ash number 3. Status 74 ash number 3 sola itine ba 60,000. 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Status 74 ash number 3. 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Status 74 ash number 3. Status 74 ash number 3. 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Status 74 ash number 3. 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Yes, yes. Status 74 ash number 3. 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Number 3 kau sendiri umur. Number 3. Yes, I'm a road committee in Nagago beating you. Status 74 ash number 3. Yes, already Chitanata and Nagure Richard. The Richard Mutua Kwanza Kagiga bonus number 500. Chutungu Nagine. Status 74 ash number 3. Orange Chitanagure Joan Nagine Kagiga 400. Congo missing. Pass Maya. Agera Lomigo me and Guni. Agameje Chituko Lingian. Status 74 ash number 3. Ameji tu linkian status 74 ash number 3 ya gino rutin na datang ne bai in kigure sergutiet mwangaza kale ame ame we imaje iso

0: violence in any way, whether it was on Kalau, whether it was Mbere, whether it was Naro, and whether in the next elections.
1: Minority Party elected Senator Edi Gicheru Okech, MP, to serve as the Deputy Senate Minority Whip in his place pursuant to Standing Order 23-5.

0: all, Kalau, you have made this country proud. You came out in overwhelming numbers despite the chaos. In fact, there was 57% voter turnout. Had William Ruto not brought violence, the voter turnout would have been 75%. The people of all Kalau wanted to come out and vote. I want to say thank you that despite the chaos, despite the bullets, despite men in masks trying to take your votes by force, our young men shielded polling stations at gunpoint. Women stood eye to eye with goons and police and did not blink. I want to commend our young people for the role you played yesterday to take care of your parents and the age mates of your parents, to protect your mothers, to protect the old. That is your role in our society. Amen. I am very proud of you. And when you come here, the gallant soldiers of our community, thank you for great leadership and extraordinary work. 2 years ago, I committed publicly to mentoring the next generation of leadership. I deliberately kept off this campaign to see whether my mentees have come of age. Yes. And I did ask Senator John Methu and Wanjiku Muhia to lead the campaign. Many times they called me to come and join the campaign, but I wanted to give them the real tests of leadership. Amen. I wanted to see whether they have the mettle, whether they have what it takes to provide leadership. I want to confirm today that John Methu has come of age. Yes. Amen. And he can be trusted not just to lead this community of mine, but Kenya as well. I want to confirm that Wanjiku Muhia is now a coveted daughter of the mountain. She's a gracious daughter and we'll take care of her. She gave motherly guidance to the campaign. She was harassed by police, she was harassed by DCI, she was harassed by IBC, but she stood strong. Honorable Wanjiku Muhia, our daughter of the mountain, we are very happy with you.
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2: Kemarin Sri Gablo juga mengasihi agaknya memilih berada engkau keberadaan takin batu lewet nebendi koro bayi anakku kasih kandoin agak tu kolem engkau masa tak nebatu lewet tapan uta bagandoin det nemite engkau masa tak agak jamet nebo DCP.
0: That there is no leadership vacuum in this region, and there will never be. Yes. I am very deliberate. I have a team of young leaders in every county, our 11 counties, that are mentoring. The two in this county have delivered. The others will deliver. Yes. I want our people to know that I'm one leader who must mentor young leaders and have a succession plan for our community. Never again shall this community find itself in the awkward position we found ourselves in 2022, yes, with no leader who has been mentored. I'm going to mentor many great leaders, prepare them for leadership, so that at any one time, the community is aware on the succession matrix in our leadership structure. To every leader, our senators, our members of parliament, I have no words to say thank you. You took your time and your money to come here and campaign for our candidate. I want to say thank you.
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2: Kabeti ni taka ni kogleven kando denelele ne ba kon ne ginga thing atu thing ne ba all Kalau Sami Waweru yegongo bel ne abig alaksisiti engleveni shet ne mening nago yai eng komasa takim petu ne ba 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
3: sabu the best that I can. I've always been telling you that has been my prayer to God, that you does not only give me the seat, but also gives me the wisdom to serve you in the best way that you can be represented. I want to also thank the person who led the team that was campaigning for me. His party secretary general. I wanted to say His Excellency, but he's not His Excellency. Honorable Senator Kafa
4: Mbeki and the team, on behalf of our party, we are very satisfied with the services that we got from IBC. We are very, very satisfied, especially your team, yourself and your views. I feel that you gave us a very credible, believable, verifiable, accurate election.
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7: 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by the youth maybe when they are doing a lot of businesses online rather than leaving those computers ikae hapo idle they should go there to, wanakuwa trained na wakisha kuwa trained then they can use the services to create employment for themselves
6: look at me tibotage from company count na po el kiyo marakwete keninyu ko elyo de kipia techa
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10: We're now going to the streets openly
11: Yes, yes
10: We have nothing to hide We have nothing to hide The courts are playing games with us
11: Yes
10: Those who are filing the documents are not even farmers
11: they cannot
10: even prove to court that they have delivered cane from such and such a factory and we want to know if the millers are playing games with us because they want to import sugar they are going to meet with us head on
12: election mefika farmers naangalia nyinyi any bill ambayo itakuja huko without any participation au tumechoka maneno matatu ambayo rais nasema kila siku rais wewe iko wapi hii maneno matatu imerudi tena tunasema ndo
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1: Bad growth. Rain has not been good. It's a depressed rainfall. So if we work, we've worked across the countryside and we found most of the fields, the maize, the majority of the crops are almost at that failure stage. Despite the technology, the issues of climate change is becoming very serious. We are encouraging farmers to embrace issues of irrigation, because without irrigation, then the rain-fed farming becomes a challenge.
2: Issues of crop failure presents a challenge in terms of food security, and food security is one of the issues that the government is addressing through the bottom-up economic agenda. People who are hungry, they will go and engage in criminal activity.
0: Ngiwango ko kakomwa serikali kole wendi koboisien rabinik cheititoi bilionisiek 495 nebo kebosen olietab amitwogikab kiagik en emetab Kenya. 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
3: Send animal feed deficit. Because of that, a lot of the manufacturing issues that we have to deal with, the ingredients, we have to import them. That has implications. Forages, there is still currently a lot of discussion about creating strategic feed reserves.
4: We actually import 80% of the raw materials we use for animal feed production. But if we were to produce those raw materials here in Kenya, I will guarantee you the feed prices in Kenya will be far much lower. Because what is feed? 70 to 80% of feed is actually raw material.
0: Choton ko logoiwekab mungaret. 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
2: There are notable development programs, whether it's in healthcare, whether it's in education, even on matters delivery of government services through the National Government Administration offices that I am lucky to superintend over as a principal sector in charge. But in Siaya, we have a number of new administrative units that we are currently operationalizing so that the people of Siaya, just like the rest of the country, can be able to easily access government services. We have Sikalami Division that I have given instructions for its operationalization and we expect the new SEC to report next week. Besides the division, we have locations and a number of sub-locations that we have already advertised for the recruitment of chiefs and assistant chiefs. And I'm aware there is still a huge gap in increasing the number and gazetting new administrative units.
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3: John ko ga logo yoga be me te eng no gindo en ta che fem
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I get a not gonna Google Leonard. I get a guy said, Chico till ticket, Ogi Gorgi 739 M. Yan go get Chico till ticket, Ogi Gorgi 739 M. Get a go go take a Google Philip. Gogget Chico till ticket, Ogi Gorgi 488. Ille Chamune Vika Bonas. 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I get till ticket to not gonna meet number 6. Aya, Nino Chita not gonna Google Gibson. Not gonna Google Gibson. Catil ticket in young go is a king till a ticket. Ogi goji 749 M. Erigango taking not gonna Google Emmanuel. Coget Chico till ticket. Ogi goji 502. Yanu go is a king till a ticket. Ogo 2 year at 502. Oyewe Chita neto my till ticket. Utambia nini watu data itile ticket eni nguni yage lechin congratulation em. 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

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again and a tomoge a gelechi congratulation and not again about school fees. Tago meet on school fees, each other give a ceiling 675,000. Eche meet a ticket and not again number 2. Amaji chill get you on star 274 Ashem. I get till ticket and not again meet a number. I ain't not again a gagasil get you on the fees. Lagin get you on any. Amaji jamwang get you on a burburenun again. I ain't some again. You're not going to mutus not again and till you get ticket. Ne meet the number aying ago tembe and ag school fees. Chichange tu ne toma itil ticket amaji chill star 274 ash. Agitil ticket not again meet the number 2 nega gisirgo le fees. Ne basilingi shigi chotage 85,000. 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

0: 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Amechiki chil gitio ngon chita star. 883 star 12 ash. I get till ticket not to meet number 5. I'm a chill get you on star 883 star 12 ash. I get till ticket not to meet number 5. Meet on television, television not to get a ceiling is 23,000. I got ticket in. I'm gonna leave you catch and go mama again. Mama gave me a chance to get in. I'm a chill get you on star 883 star 12 ash. I get till ticket not to get a meter number 5. Gorichita and a till ticket. I get a chick congratulation. Gorichita not to get a till ticket not to get a meter number 5. I get a chick congratulation. Each chill get you on star 883 star 12 ash. Age til ticket not age nengungete kena gele itakuwa namuna kani. Ichi legit yungo on star 883 star 12 ash. Age til ticket not age nemite number 5. Ameche giro gele ngono toge negele chin congratulation. Enyon go mite television. Mite on TV. 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
4: You have to realize that this was a seat we were trying to win. It was initially a Jubilee seat. Jubilee Party itself performed very dismally. They got 200 votes. Showing that UDA is competitive. And unlike other parties that map out this nation based on its tribal dynamics, like the DCP and Wiper and others that do not participate in various elections because they are strongholds, they are not the traditional strongholds. This particular party, UDA, will not leave out or map out or zone out any part of the country to our competitors. We will participate everywhere. And just let it be known to all and sundry, the president is not giving up, the party is not giving up on whether be it Mount Kenya, West or East, or any part of this country.
0: Chato ko sere niyo ko logo yo kape me tekno ginda chaba saita man ni bagas kalin saita man agenge awek se a ka logo yo kape me tala keng no ginda gurena Ezekiel Serem testa ep chita chafem tuge tap kalin jin
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1: 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Give Gabat Gale, let's jig or give
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1: another. 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
0: Udah lazima go miss in power station.
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0: Eh. Eh? Toma research no na maso bitine tane le kini to le kini research no. So man bet miten target ne miten ye.
1: Yes sir.
0: Go target not about 10,000 liters or.
1: Target ne about 10,000.
0: Yes sir. 70,000 kaja
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0: I am a man.
1: Two
0: 74
1: ash.
0: I get not an
1: assiri
0: tank.
1: Tank. Meet the number of so.
0: Star 274 ash. Not go meet the number 4.
1: Tell you back ticket cheat not gonna meet the number angwan.
0: Kagasiri get tank.
1: Tank it.
0: Not at about 70,000 Kenya shillings. I love with Nile Bobby going, Majita again go got.
1: Oh eh?
0: I want to will man bet.
1: 35,000.
0: Oh, 70,000.
1: Oh, 70,000.
0: Wait, not any time?
1: Yes, sir.
0: I'm going
1: to go again. Not again.
0: So, Chile star 274 Ash.
1: Star 274 Ash.
0: I get your Italy ticket, not the meeting. Number 4. Now, see the tanga.
1: Kabisa ne.
0: Wait, man, but think you get 20 shillings. I'll get 30 shillings.
1: It's 20 now, wait, 30 ne.
0: They wouldn't get picking a ticket in our room.
1: Yes, sir.
0: I get picking again, not the girl jigger. Eh, okay, I send 21 shillings, 24 shillings, 25 shillings.
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1: I go take at gitio not again net time. Ango to not again the gugure solo.
0: Yes, sir.
1: Solomone. Katil tigatenion agi goji 512.
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1: Star 274 Ash. Agitil ticket not gonna meet number
0: 4.
1: Number Angwan. You meet the number 4.
0: Ticket not gonna meet number 4.
1: Iron not gonna gugure Edwin. Edwin kogi goji bonus 723.
0: Agit not gonna meet another nigga Cecilia.
1: Cecilia.
0: Yes, can you check it out? 343 shillings?
1: 343. I will chong it to go upon us.
0: Kiri legate chili star 274 ash.
1: Ichi legate yung on star 274 ash. I get the ticket not to meet number 4.
0: I get all the chitu will go and bona send the ride, man.
1: Who get the chitu will listen to the ticket to the
0: ticket? I get a big arbu, 7 check out till the ticket.
1: Aye, Iran not to negugure Tobias. 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Katil ticket any on Kigoji 499.
0: Yes, I get a good another regular Ruben, can you chigge 895? I'm meeting a Charles, can you chigge 40?
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0: Anyway, Pongesa,
1: I'll give a good
0: winnie. That's your ticket 641.
1: Tell you about ticket, the note gonna meet number 4.
0: Yes, imagine you're going to be going.
1: Imagine big two, a witchy tiger to go in the tank, it never being never 70,000.
0: Yes, not about 70,000 Kenya shillings. And what you might do in Mpesa? I got 2 minutes on.
1: Go on, then. Each you look at you on star
0: 274 ash.
1: 274 ash agitil ticket not gremite number 4.
0: 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John Gobonas Kitoga.
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0: 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Metal ticket againema number 4.
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0: 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David Letty number 734.
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Yes, I'm going to be tagged on the meter and watch it. I'm going to be tagged on the meter. I'm going to be tagged on the meter. I'm going to be tagged on the meter. I'm going to be tagged on the meter. I'm going to be tagged on the meter. I'm going to be tagged on the meter. I'm going to be tagged on the meter. I'm going to be tagged on the meter. I'm going to be tagged on the meter. I'm going to be tagged on the meter. I'm going to be tagged on the meter. I'm going to be tagged on the meter. I'm going to be tagged on the meter. I'm going to be tagged on the meter. I'm going to be tagged on the meter. I'm going to be tagged on the meter. I'm going to be tagged on the meter. I'm going to be tagged on the meter. I'm going to be tagged on the meter. I'm going to be tagged on the meter. I'm going to be tagged on the meter. I'm going to be tagged on the meter. I'm going to be tagged on the meter. I'm going to be tagged on the meter. I'm going to be tagged on the meter. I'm going to be tagged on the meter. I'm going to be tagged on the meter. I'm going to be tagged on the meter. I'm going to be tagged on the meter. I'm going to be tagged

0: Yes, man, we don't take the bad man, the killer. Yes, big up on a 4.0, get the stag, you could look on Wakabesa. Most of us was big up on a 4.0. Yes, give me 10 gauge, you could look on Wakabesa Polini. Yes, I'm going to tell me on a tag if I'm below. No, Gijo. Kongo missing a sense of nature, it's a Bulamagami. Yes, among one big up on 2.2 and the pattern loaded and clear.
1: What is that?
0: Yes, a Taji Femilo. 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No, Gijo. Well, away, Cabisa. 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
0: I'm going to go to the house.
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Miten forche ni ba school fees ni ba 75,000 eh. Meet for change number 75,000. How much you be going to buy a caraca sana? How much you be going to charge for a second school fees? So, it in day 20 shillings, I'll get 30 shillings. It in day 20 shillings, I'll get 30 shillings. It in day 20 shillings, I'll get 30 shillings. Inge Lemuch go in your way for change number school fees number 75,000. That I think is 30 shillings in me 10 gomia gabiza. I'll give up for jet up 75,000 Kenya shillings. Eh, you walk which it another about Oscar and you're telling about Muchko Mutin and Kune. I'm not in a good and David and a Kamuchko either. So, how much is the star 274 ash?

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Kisiri gile fee. 75k. So for China on the go to school fees. Agwe ya len 20 shillings agwe 30 shillings. Ichute so kone target yoga. Agi teta agwe do get not number school fees for ja. E select not and go get chill 2 get yoga. Yan go get chill start to 74 ash e wendi number 2. Agi til tegata. Agi til tegata agi 2 get yoga on a fire. Start 274 ash agi til tegata fire. 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

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So chill you the star 274 Asha. Yes, I'm a chill star 274 Ash. I get your itil ticket number 2. Chita again, get your name, Machi. Yes, a good no jungle of so I to chill about star 274 Ash and good. I get the ticket not to the meter number 2. Ticket not to the meter number 2. Now, I get a 4 charge. I get a fee. You'll get school fees 4 charge. I get star 274 Asha. I get the ticket at a Karagasana Nani Anatambi and Alo. Monganane. Chile star 274 Ash. How much did you target to win the ag 4 chat up school fees number 75,000? Mega winding good innovation 22 shillings. Good and Emily. Oh, I got much called again. Emily Pongestan at 22 shillings. So Chile looking your star 274 Ash. I get till ticket in auto. Margaret Gina, you to Chile star 274 Ash. I get till ticket not to the meeting number 2. Arakaraka Sana. Star 274 Ash Agitil ticket number 2 LGG 4 J-Tab school fees number 75,000 Kenya shillings Yani mami digital number 75,000 Ugo tini nanga idile ticket Getin chamdati getin Manachi go nungu gandutan 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

Yes, I get it. You don't know that I got to go bonus kit to get. I'm going to start to 74. I should go to Nyanga 173 shillings. Getting a jog your fire. Getting to get chill start to 74. Ashe, I get till ticket not limited number one. Number two. So chill ticket not that I got a sana start to 74. Ashe, I get till ticket not limited number.

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0: 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Get in your Giana. I am meeting you to go 984. Get him like you get bonus. Nanga, you get 480 shillings bonus, John. 960 shillings, John, go bonus. Kimachi big tatty. Tomago told you cheat and a tie. Chile bag star 274 ash. A year non Tom can you chin again for Randa Mugonito ride. 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How much a big tatty? 1, 2, 3, number 30. Give me a lot of iron energy at a tie. Hey. Again, you're getting a tie. Pungese sana, Chaglin. Jackie, you're not in a tie. Chaglin, I'll let you number in 383. Jacqueline, I'll let you 383. Pungese. Kimachi big 29. Kimachi big 29. Where you are going to be a bonus? I get in about 136. I get in about 357. I get in not in about 250. Hey, Chamune. Megan Shachita, I get till ticketine. Kimachi big 29 and Guni. Yan number 1, away number 29. 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You need not a nigger ching any good. 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Any you, Kimachi big 28. George Inge, 4 chai tab, 5,000. I let my way cheat a legitimate dot ticket. Kaso, any you, ticket Kitilin 20 shillings, away 30 shillings. Kibashin, Gochanga, I visit Kibashin, Kabisa, and Gabisha, I visit Chang. Got 30 shillings. 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In So, Koniton, commit an assertion, rice, meet a number 1. 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So, amun kitchen a big tati, eh? Ko itilig the ticket number 1. 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I will get till they get up 20 shillings, 25 shillings, 27 shillings. 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
4: An election in one constituency is normal. A by-election. We've had about 10 by-elections. 10 by-elections. How many has UDA won? How many has ODM won? And how many have the other parties won? These are by-elections. Sio kitu ya kutisha mtu. 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Have courage. Sisi ni wa Kenya na haya maneno between now and 2027. There's time ya kufanya campaign. And me, I'm very confident. President William Ruto is going to prevail.
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4: 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It will not work. 55, 56 million people in Kenya. All of them Kenyans. 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You will fail. 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And this is why we must always ask ourselves, what is the economic value of peace?
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8: There are notable development programs, whether it's in healthcare, whether it's in education, even on matters delivery of government services through the National Government Administration offices that I am lucky to superintend over as a principal secretary in charge. That in Siaya, we have a number of new administrative units that we are currently operationalizing so that the people of Siaya, just like the rest of the country, can be able to easily access government services. We have Sikalami Division that I have given instructions for its operationalization, and we expect the new SEC to report next week. Besides the division, we have locations and a number of sub-locations that we have already advertised for the recruitment of chiefs and assistant chiefs. And I'm aware there is still a huge gap in increasing the number and gazetting new administrative units.
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10: 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the youth maybe when they are doing a lot of businesses online rather than leaving those computers ikaya hapo idle they should go there to, wanakuwa trained na ukisha kuwa trained then they can use the services to create employment for themselves
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In Mogi Tigilani meeting and all. In meeting and in between your riding. I come and look at me to ride and Akbas Yuru meeting and Brada with you, Gostanini. In only be studio. Lagini Gorogi, Niki got caught Gorogu, Niki got caught Gorogu, Inki got caught Gorogi to Gagi, I think to go see Gogoti, not the Bogomanote. Nothing never touch shalom, nothing was shalom, get to go stand in him. Nothing nearly dog to get shalom. Ago agiri case image the diversion get to go stand in a diversion, not a Friday. Coco, you go teach a diversion, go just in the next day and Monday. Keep a game going in your head, get legini, never a new turn, continue way. Nothing about you, Tan, go away a bit again. You're a huge diversion in Otten of Tachaloma. Go you, Tan, and you need to go away. You will say Monday, imagine. And then you will say Thursday week in on him. Why soon go and way, old case soon go and eh. All right, so I take you over any more Facebook, which I get to will terrere. Any other ugly came, Magore, I got to go, Tanga, you're wasting it again in Otten of Terrere. 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
0: Shalom, shalom, shalom, shalom, Ami.
1: Hey, number four, why Mauja? I want to talk about the song, Arisa.
0: 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Ulamba, Mauja areas, eh?
1: So, and I could have gone.
0: All right, right, right, you will wait 10 minutes, 8 minutes, eh? Edita, shalom.
2: Shalom, hello.
0: Shalom, shalom, shalom, shalom. Bye, bye, bye, bye, mommy.
2: Now I'm going to give
0: you a message. Yes.
2: I mean that.
0: You meet another mazi. You meet another mazi. Neo.
2: You got a negative
0: flag.
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0: missing. Good game, game, game, game, game, game, game, game. A dad, shalom.
3: Shalom, shalom, Arab Terer.
0: A shalom, shalom, shalom, to the day. Thank you, Sanapole. Shalom.
4: Shalom, shalom, shalom, shalom,
0: Dubu. Shalom, shalom, shalom, shalom, to.
4: Shalom,
0: All right,
5: Shalom, shalom, shalom,
0: Dere. Shalom, shalom, shalom, too. Yamuna, Dere. Mezia,
5: not an SOB.
0: Bye, bye, bye, bye, bye, bye, bye. Again, again, give a rude in it. Thank you, Sana. All right, it's a
4: shalom.
0: Shalom, shalom, shalom, too. I get a rent taking out to the Missini on touch.
4: Shalom,
0: shalom, shalom, shalom, shalom. Thank you, Sana. Thank you, Sana. You look like you want to Nakuru County. Hey, Dad, shalom.
6: Shalom, shalom, shalom, Rapter.
0: Hey, shalom, shalom, shalom, too.
6: You would have got to the number to
0: my routine. Yes, sir. Killing on that room.
6: Or the land of non gay Javini.
0: Yes,
5: Shalom.
0: Dad, all right, Dad, shalom.
7: Shalom, shalom, Arab Terre.
0: Shalom, shalom, shalom, too.
7: Shalom, shalom, Arab Terre. Give me one little bit
0: of a little bit of a little bit of a little bit of a little bit of a little bit of a little bit of a little bit of a little bit of a
4: little
0: bit of a little bit of a little bit of not a

Right. Yeah, me tell you how we do go send it. I'll let you tell about you to go land to go limbo Facebook. Agi comment agi to go go send it to gain on a gilabat. I take it to go tell it to gain on a gin your wang to go send it. Any anitati on any anitati on any anitati on any anitati on. I go meet a gonna be getting your one in line. 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Also, moonwalk to go last. Sima go tin your one and give rich and to go send it.

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0: Allen Dingi to go standing in between your brain. 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Cogillion, Bijo the Jetagi to get in Gunu to go stand with today, Dati Bobem. Itinda idati bob gituga agosto nene itinda 29 shillings. 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Itong nebo star 274. Aje. A ticket a number one. And ticket number one, Gilly Muti Legion 5,000. Ogo Legion Gabra and go Friday. Tia get tool in making sure. In making sure, illegacy be till ticket in and would come a pema. In making sure, ille ain't in Gunigi to go stone in him. In Gunigi to go stone in any Guni. In making sure, illegacy be till ticket in not in Gunigi. Nitong the was start 274. Aja, a ticket number one. Reply ticket number one. Oh. Yega reply ticket number one. Get to go stand in any anitati on him. Imagine giggling 5,000. Uncle Rainigo Friday. Rainigo Friday. Get to go stand in him. 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Imagine Gilinje 5,000 in Gunigi to go stand in him. I go any turn over 5,000 in. Imagine go ticket T number one. And ticket T number one get to go stand in Kiguni 5,000 go lejeba mujele again. 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Imagine Ryan go Friday ngu tingile tom guy inyur chini gejeb gondete. 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Imagine what Kate Raini on Ogilion Goroge attended a ticket number one. 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Yan in Nongi to Gogi or Tinky to get a good name. The end is that Tigile Ogo Lady Gero Yanga be delay Gidogo Eganine. 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Yamin Miendo, not a Nabagam toy in the day. A lady girl, I got to one Nurbege, Tuano, Agile Yamin Miendo, Nabagam toy in the day. Legine one, shalom. Kiru Boston and Nagunitina to go to the reef, can I say, to go to Mengoliani? Kiru. Imagine any ogu to go stone in 5,000. Imagine 5,000 go to Google Togany Arasi game money. Kasu, Dayulengi to Noton the Star 274 Aja. Kelenji ticket number one. And ticket number one get to go a go stone in. And ticket number one get to go stone in. Iwendi at 5,000. Iwendi ak 5,000. 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Ijeng to Wildon Tered Gitugenyon. You guys to limbo Facebook. Ijeng to Wildon Tered, you comment and you like it. I see you also manung to go ghost and it's in Agis if you not in a tie. Nega sip quit comment not on it. Hello. Not in a star 274 Ash Morgan and Alice Gilio, if you like your meeting yon. 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Jeb Gondet to go send a good to get. 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A dinner not in about Mr. Savania when you're away.
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Yana sumani limbo Facebook. 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Alfred, not in the to go on 418. I get Gideon, not in the 900. Emmanuel, not in the Tindo, 725. Yani, John, about from bonus, get to go on any. About bonus, John, get to get. College, Giro, deliver ticket number one. Nitong the was time to 74. Aja, a ticket number one. Digiti number one, yana sumani olimbo Facebook. 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

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Costo in the not any meeting yon. Imagine Gilling in Tigiti number 7. In Tigiti number 7 get to get a ghost in the name. In Tigiti number 7, eh? In Tigiti number 7 get to ghost in the name. In your chinige 30,000. Good to meet in yon of Gilling up to the way. I'm going to get you in between your brain. Nitong ne was star 274 age tigitit number 7. Imagine nyongi to go stone ni gigun in 30,000. Ago mi jeno to ne beri gen yon ni gen ne gulim betu ni bra ne ga bisa. 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Imagine go gilin jot and jabasi mate. I go in yon or emojit in the easy mate, like in Imokini get a base again. Malasima Imoki guessing mate, in your chicken 30,000 in your and get again. All in Jinkero go tinkle menu chigagi gong at 10 Monday. Uncle Ligino to me Friday get to go to the name. 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
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I get a meeting in Dani. I get a loan at Limba Oldo in your Naroki. I get a meeting in Dani. I get a Galeboni in Ulimba Asunu Quigariazi. Gale Mr. Terry Gale Ega Thomas Jovre. Gale Ega Tommy to Limba Ulimba Sunu Quigge Arias. Gale Nicotun Gabisa Gale Kame Benada. I get a Thomas Jovre Branda Gale Rice Baba. Gale Kimwe teach to wait for us. I get a Nicundani in Ulimba Jibunya Arias. 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Chitano to get a name meeting yon, chitano to get a name meeting yon, chitano to ne meeting yon, cousin yon moan. Go tinkle two may your chigas 7,000. No. That the thousand. Dayole nibang notung nibo star to a 74 ash. Yegai daoleng to go to nani till digiti sek oing anai till digiti sek somoga. Eni anetet get to go to nani in digiti number 7. Dayoleng to notung nibo star to 74 ash. And I get notin about to get to go to get to the bass jovry. Committing a brother Amos again to go again immediately. Lady Gasu, in young to go stun in a gun and your moan in yon. Kutuma you gave a little. Cogilin, your name, good beginning, which you get upon us, go janga belet again. Chima Muja, so many get a go Friday, but I saw my jang we because our town. Cassin, good tingle tunga in your chinny gag. Nitong the was star 274. I shall ticket it and number 7. Imagine killing in phone, see what get to go stun in him. A sim we not an egun and egun about the thousand name. A reply and about get till digiti sek oing and ago sumogi. Any on it to go stun any till digiti se jangu get on. Sumog and ago digiti segangwana. A galega sartangu any gune and ago to egun not on the boy. Eh? Me didn't not know what and I didn't about two joining a business and not on the lane and now. Alright, you know, DJ Betu Elegana, Jeng, you know, again,

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Again, in the Gostonene, in digitite and number 4. Imagine my you go to 70,000. Is 70,000 in the Gostonene, on Ginole meeting on it again. 70,000 on Ginole meeting on it at Gostonene. Imagine on Amajanegas in a Vizurisana. Anything about Facebook to Gostonene, eating it will not tell it and then you comment, eh? 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En tigiti number 4 kegwonin 70,000. Any young to go standing as someone to get a message about Facebook again, better again, you get a type as a Geoffrey. Only in the Nitong the star 274 Asia. Imagine Gogilendi Tangit and the was 70,000. Uncle Lending to go standing in Malassi Mania Len Tangit. Ion lagi won 70,000. Ogiwe Ajib Gondi not an unget. The target to not only meet in your MB to your right name. Imagine ticket long to go to Google to. Imagine to Google Rabisa Zona. Nego Gilendin ticket number 4. Ago anyone Diana Bijibin de Aponaz. Diana Bijibin de Aponaz to go to any anitiona. Imagine I nego Friday. Ago Yan Friday to get on kicking in. Calling the only not on the was time. 274 age kelendi tigitit number 4 and tigitit number 4 kelendi gitugosto indone kelendi gituginyoni tangit nebo 70,000 imagine mogiriji angu tagenge kana soma gorogo libo Facebook asinyogire nyoli itakuaje. 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
1: 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He's excellent. 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
1: yes,
0: but for those who chose it. it is part of encouragement. I won the win with Alas or Jerege. I wear a chopogan, you're going to get to the judging game in one end down.
1: Yes,
0: call it even with tired, you miss it.
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0: yokse nyaluo most of the time we want to be your lingy. Nearly work or window at tool.
1: Yes,
0: are invitable. Yes, a bit up because of it. That is as good as I will. Kiki chop chichi took a met up
1: case.
0: Yan, I met up cake, couldn't you want me? Mobaget you. Because I have there.
1: Mamma, when I get
0: Mobaget thing, a little.
1: Yes,
0: I'm about young. Kim, you know, you're young.
1: Yes,
0: we don't know you don't know you're young. Here, need considering the only the good Amelie Robertito, and I would think about another. Good young, give me what the governor's.
1: Governor's got in a straight
0: here in my bag. No, what I'm the city. Oh, what I'm going to be young. Go school. Put it over at Goris.
1: Come on, in a game.
0: I put it on Mutta, Mablo,
1: Emanis.
0: He put it over at Mablo,
1: Mamlo.
0: Then neither worry, I make a move thing. Go give one anybody what was it. Go with your case when you moved.
1: He get out in the meter come
0: near. 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
0: You have to realize that this was a seat we were trying to win. It was initially a Jubilee seat. Jubilee Party itself performed very dismally. They got 200 votes, showing that UDA is competitive. And unlike other parties that map out this nation based on its tribal dynamics, like the DCP and Wiper and others that do not participate in various elections because they are strongholds, they are not their traditional strongholds, this particular party, UDA, will not leave out or map out or zone out any part of the country to our competitors. We will participate everywhere. And just let it be known to all and sundry, the president is not giving up, the party is not giving up on whether be it Mount Kenya, West or East, or any part of this country.
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5: An election in one constituency is normal, and by election we've had about 10 by elections. 10 by election. How many has UDA won? How many has ODM won? And how many have the other parties won? These are by elections. Sio kitu ya kutisha mtu. Kama umetishika bwana wetu hapa. Have courage. Sisi ni wa Kenya na haya maneno between now and 2027 there's time ya kufanya campaign. And me I'm very confident President William Ruto is going to prevail.
2: Kanere kine kando ikitesetai ngalaluti kabaruri andi tako mwagole magatko namge bika pimanya kwa igita genge asuka bieti kutunen galiet ako testai wa isho ni kabandapta inge met kwa mugul.
5: 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No, it will not work. It will not work. 55, 56 million people in Kenya. All of them Kenyans. 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You will fail. 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And this is why we must always ask ourselves, what is the economic value of peace?
2: Enge kumastanywa kumwa kecheke kandoi chiba chama itapo DM kule manyalu en kandoi gaba DCP kubaiba inji kabili shete ne kwenyora mute. 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
6: When you see Gachagua, he has now won an election. We congratulate him. But he appears to be still annoyed that, the election was to be stolen. Stolen by who? You have already won the elections and the IEBC has proved that it can conduct an election with some independence and some impartiality. And the election now is over. So Gachagua, keep your peace.
2: Engomasanyi komwa kando indet nipo member ya chingiringen engbunge noton nipo poror Junet Mohamed. 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

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There was a time to give you pass over to us in a galley. Those imitating give a second. I know a dose imitating give it. I know it was an ace. I know to know imitating give it. I know imitating give it. I know a right imitating. Any good to go to the not in the was he made to him. And Lenin not in the Asia, Miss Olim, but Facebook not in anything to will on Terere, not to know me or to us so many Asia, Miss any good name. Baga will limp Facebook to go to the name. 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

0: 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Yeah, Niko gets to Japan as it was turned a name. 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Matthew, Netai on not number 160,000. Matthew, get to go stand in a commando get out of the passage of Reno Libby Studio. Calling in Matthew, Kutindo 160,000. My friend, Leonard. 160,000. Josephine, 160,000. Tomajita gang. 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I got a legend. Cogilin John Chita again in Guni negating him. 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

Alright, meeting Baba Gibson with Ogiri Big Jagim Tilimbo Facebook Senior Sumano Yotanyawe to go to the name. Aga attaching it to Big Moja Moja just a meeting your girl Eric Bittin by Samba, a meeting in Dani. A limbo Facebook logo Vinzen, Galamit and Dani Galeki Petrono, Galekim boy Tita Kuride. 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And you get to Augusto in the name, again, 160,000 Karen Maywa, congratulations. 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Never number one get to go to 5,000. Big genuine chinga go zero go ticket is a lag tool. Nitong number star 274 age. Yanagere to Jose Jimmy and Danny and Atoja Bas Joffrey. Ticket number one and Gazan and Wound. Not on the way with G tool. Negaitily. 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Go away wounded to go to in your phone. 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Nega is 0000000 5,000 NG target to will. Testa, any on it to get to Gostonine. 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So digiti number one kunot and go lingin we would jitul when your phone. Notang number star 274 age. 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

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Imagine nine tikiti number two. 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Number two. 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And number seven. Not an hour in the autoja basi jofriki to gosta. 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
0: 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You got what to do? You don't want
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0: 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I'm
5: going to go to the house. I'm going to go to the house. 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
7: 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Once I had tried to commit suicide, but unsuccessfully. 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I am currently working at a tea factory, but doesn't see where money goes. Please, Pastor, include me in prayers. 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
2: Agomachi,
7: you want to go to the moon. 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Aksimoit, on a little bit of a time. 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I'm going to go to the moon. 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Your show was light, continue to inspire us and change the lives of many. 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
7: one and two
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Get ticket tip number 6 *274 hash *274 hash chi nego so na wale tengen advantage wari ga ru yo sobi tengen advantage *274 hash boda the 160,000 *274 hash *274 hash. Which you get getting all? Ne which you are for the border. One even for the border. Border 160,000. And border and two good venture. Tog tigmian, tog smart cabeza. Two good venture. *274 hash. Ticket number six already. Ticket number six. I got the moy aljinige, the moy jinginige, pesa. Ye jinginige ticket it. 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Iba panganga, eh? Hey, we have a day. Chill star. 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

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I'll ticket it number 6. Number 4 da. 160,000. 160,000 boda *274#. *274#. *274#. 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Got bonus number 1,000. 1,000. 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Which is Chongo bonus? Bonus. I'm going to get another fund. I'm going to get two speed. I'll jingle ticket to daddy. *274#. *274#. *274#. 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

0: 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I go check Taman. I go check Taman. 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Here we keep in the bonus, Kabisa. 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

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Number boda, number silingishe 160,000.

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0: 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Congratulations. 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Congratulations. 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Star 274 hash. Ticket number 6. 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Iche kama. 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Star 274 hash. Ticket number 6. 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Toma 2 minutes, eh? 2 minutes. 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Iye mo agiri chi. Ticket number 6. Boda na boing. 160,000. 160,000. Ticket number 4. Ticket number 7. Number 6. Nibo Porta, 160,000. Toma taigo shoga ngu dadi. 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

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Ticket number 6. Omagire chi daddy. 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
1: The person you've called is not reachable. We will notify you when the mobile subscriber is back. If you wish to leave a voice message, then please do so after the tone.
0: Hang on, what's your name? What's your name? What's your name? What's your name? What's your name? What's your name? What's your name? Chi ne go so na so min ama chi ripsi bengongi matinde silent matiger agiger netwo matinde silent yanga yal tiketite ger netwo ge ama tiger simoit ama le no la gager muche kitugo netwo muna ger I try to call komara birchini muna ma chengi tage. 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We need go 55. Star 274 hash. Chine go son. I'll take it too. Number six. I'll take it number six. Chine go son. I'll take it number six. I'll take it number six. I'll take a tip number six. I'll take a number six. Chi negos on inye. Kone negos on it, commanding ngwae. Lagini chi negos on a wimbo kini ge. Poda. I'll take a number six. Star 274 hash. 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

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Boda. Hungurongai.